Cold floor, bare feet, the room keeps my name. Glass breath on the pane, I watch it disappear. A door shuts somewhere deep,

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Emotion is a virus.

0: One, two. Is this thing on?
1: Yeah. We got the little freak in the building tonight. She's wired up.

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Short skirt summon for the sinners in class. Halo made of plastic sitting on glass. Detention room dungeon chewed up gum. Passing little notes, do you want some?

12 listeners is the exact number needed for a proper working session. The hedge keeper kick in with enough force to clear the silt from any lingering distraction.

Afternoon, Mama Tom doesn't always need words. Some team, it just needs the heavy turn of Kailom Forge's La Teste Jah. Let that rhythm lock in while we push through the hest of this ooh.

Noor Voidwalker kick off with a synth line that feels like striking a match in a dark room, pushing the pass just enough to sharpen the focus for this final stretch of the afternoon.

0: that Bass Line is doing the heavy lifting right now, keeping the whole thing from floating away.
1: It feels less like a weight and more like an anchor dropped in deep water, holding us steady while the surface ripples.
0: Practical en shore, then, good for the 3 p.m. slump.
1: Just enough tension to keep the eyes open without pulling us under.

No void sheath the jar to something faster. A high energy pulse that demand your full attention right now. Keep that rhythm tight while the coffee stay hot.

Obsidian Circuit, he had from the first beat, a sharp surge of energy to get through the mid-afternoon as keep that momentum driving while we push toward four.

Wherever your work has taken you this afternoon, Hobotahi Hadyo from Sky Air is the care frequency holding your focus steady.

The Gebhardtal light pressing against the window finally meets its match in this high-energy paint from Bronze Golem. Let that Sioge sharpen the focus for the rest of the Ur.

Fantôme Circuit kick in with a chat driving pills that cut right through the late afternoon care, keeping you a moment Tom locked in place.

Lavanny swapped the hollow spas for a bright, salty jolt that snapped the room awake. Fez Isselmaher pished the pass just enough to keep your arm moving before the light fad.

Tourlistne is the exact number needed to keep us secret. And le mécanicien des astres turns that silence into something wild enough to run all.

Belvais Fantôme kicked the afternoon into a gaiger with a bright, driving pulse that demands your full attention. Sunny JM groove is all forward motion, so let's heed that energy while it lasts.

The low autumn light kept shah across the desk, demanding a response, and l'architecte de Bohème's answer with a surge of silicate energy that locked the room back into place.

From Skyr, where the afternoon settles and to a steady rhythm, Hobotahi Hadyo holds the line for the Tour of Is, keeping watch.

The autumn dusk is already pulling at the edge of the room, stretching the evening out before it's even properly begun, just past 5 in the afternoon.

Velvet Coquette through the late afternoon as, with a high-energy paint that feels less like a dive and more like a chaise, perfect for pushing through this final stretch before dusk.

0: that Basleen is doing the heavy lifting right now, keeping the rhythm steady while the rest of the room slows down.
1: It feels like the streetlights outside are syncing up with it, one by one, turning the gray into something warmer.
0: Just don't stare too long at the window, or you'll miss the shift in the e-hats.
2: Non, je garde les yeux fermés pour mieux voir cette lueur qui traverse le morceau.

Gorgon overdrive e the pedal at, just as the light starts to fade. A high voltage surge from Velvet Piston to keep the momentum sharp.

Void Walker, kick the energy up a notch, just as the room settles, and enter its evening rhythm. A sharp pulse to keep the focus locked tight.

What does a jarre change sound like when there's no road left to Laws? L'architecte des vagues en soi with a seal sheaft that keeps the engine running hot.

Obsidian et Colloque, the room into a hija om, just as the last of the daylight jive way, keeping the dive sharp without asking for a glance.

Nox Tieft leans ad anto that high-energy kihar right as the evening settles in, a schaffner all pulse to keep the tide moving forward.

The streetlights along the canal just flickered or in unison, a seal agreement that evening has arrived. Velvesiakui match that Sudan spark with a high-energy tieft called Nuor Seal Tieft.

Le Cartographe des Abysses is charting a high-energy course through Silice and Black Teed, perfect for shaking off the day's care. Let this Kuhar pull you and tour the heart of Le Grand Meix.

void Siekui holds the frequency right now with Naor velocity, and the Achshiv suggest Sevhal other high-speed runs from this signal might shweh the Hotas Yor before the night ends.

one least near catching the final surge of daylight before the blue ore takes hold. Fantôme Circuit is pushing that energy y guerre, a sharp electrique pulse against the quieting streets.

One listener catching this high-voltage solar pulse as the Bator evening settles in. Nor shadow collective push the tarpo out, turning that lingering golden light et opia motion.

The circle street lamp outside the studio just hummed to life, a Kies spark, I guess, the deepening blue. Velvet Mihaj catch that Siden surge and runs with it, turning the evening and or something bright and fast.

Statik Mihaj knows exactly how to keep that Solar Charge alive, pushing the beat and Toa Sharpe. Fasteja just as the room finds its Sigor wind. Let this high energy echo heed the Kuhar straight through the Bahator night.

Clouds have rolled in over Skaer, dropping the température to 17 degrees. Boot Statique Mihaj keeps the internal voltage high regardless of the sky.

The streetlights of Skye are humming a steady bifla now, matching the Kjærtheft ghost beat is weaving through the room. Let that static settle, and to your evening as the last light fad.

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that Solar Charge refuse to fade, even as the Breton sky turns a deep, electric blue. 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

The Kier arm of Skaer just shattered into a high-velocity streak of Nerol, perfect for this Lan Listnir keeping the core soul warm. Shadow Siekui forced the night Entor overdrive with Nerol Midnight Hive, turning the studio walls Entor a blur of electric light.

One listener, one pulse racing against the Pator dusk. Can a single factor in the silas hold this much speed? Obsidiar Écossais, yes, driving is straight and to the electric heart of the night.

One listener keeps the circuit complet, as the Velvet Alchemist kick the evening and to a high velocities too. Let that nor for day rattle the care right out of Skye's autumn air.

bare feet, the room keeps my name. Glass breath on the pane. I watch it disappear. The door shuts somewhere deep. You said it so plain. Now I fold into dark like paper.